0: stem nu als demo liggen, maar hij weet niet goed wat hij met die liedjes moet. 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
1: It doesn't feel right for me to put them out as mine, because I wrote them for him. Doesn't necessarily feel right for me to give them to anybody else, because I wrote them for him. So that's where the dilemma sits. It's like, I give them to Janet, she's still doing stuff. Like, that's not a bad idea either. But in the moment, all of these ideas that aren't bad ideas, the second I think, okay, I'm gonna do something, just feels wrong.

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And if your man gives you trouble just to move out on a double, and you don't let it trouble your brain, cause away goes trouble down the drain. 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

0: feeling we're not in Kansas anymore. We must be over the rainbow.
1: Het oor wil ook wat.
2: You know, every now and then I think you might like to hear something from us. Nice and easy.

0: take the beginning of this song and do it easy. But then we're gonna do the finish. Rough. That's the way we do Proud Mary.
1: And keep rolling on the river.
0: Listen to the story now.

devil bowed his head because he knew that he'd been beat. And he laid that golden fiddle on the ground at Johnny's feet. Johnny said, devil, just come on back if you ever want to try again. I done told you once, you son of a bitch, I'm